Let me hear you sing it. Everybody in the place, put those hands in the air. Yeah, check it out one time. You know it's for real. Then trash with you all on your set. Getting biz. Come on.

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1: Now y'all know we had to do a remix, right? 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This

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1: Okay. 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
1: If it ain't soul burning, inferno blaze yearning type shit. I'm talking about the caliente every damn day type shit. 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

heard it. 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Look at you, skip the application interview. Sweet like marabou.